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1: Here's your forecast on KJ Country 96.5. An extreme heat warning continues until 10 o'clock Tuesday night. Tonight, down around 71 and clear. Hot 95 for Tuesday with a heat index around 101. 71 for Tuesday night's low. 92 Wednesday, 94 Thursday. That's your forecast on KJ Country 96.5.
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1: Here's your forecast on KJ Country, 96.5. An extreme heat warning continues until 10 o'clock Tuesday night. Tonight, down around 71 and clear. Hot 95 for Tuesday with a heat index around 101. 71 for Tuesday night's low, 92 Wednesday, 94 Thursday. That's your forecast on KJ Country.
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2: 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An extreme heat warning continues until 10 o'clock Tuesday night. Tonight, down around 71 and clear. Hot 95 for Tuesday with a heat index around 101. 71 for Tuesday night's low. 92 Wednesday, 94 Thursday. That's your forecast on KJ Country.
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1: Here's your forecast on KJ Country 96.5. An extreme heat warning continues until 10 o'clock Tuesday night. Tonight, down around 71 and clear. Hot 95 for Tuesday with a heat index around 101. 71 for Tuesday night's low. 92 Wednesday, 94 Thursday. That's your forecast on KJ Country.
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1: Here's your forecast on KJ Country 96.5. An extreme heat warning continues until 10 o'clock Tuesday night. Tonight, down around 71 and clear. Hot 95 for Tuesday with a heat index around 101. 71 for Tuesday night's low. 92 Wednesday, 94 Thursday. That's your forecast on KJ Country
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1: Here's your forecast on KJ Country, 96.5. An extreme heat warning continues until 10 o'clock Tuesday night. Tonight, down around 71 and clear. Hot 95 for Tuesday with a heat index around 101. 71 for Tuesday night's low. 92 Wednesday, 94 Thursday. That's your forecast on KJ Country.
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1: Here's your forecast on KJ Country 96.5. An extreme heat warning continues until 10 o'clock Tuesday night. Tonight, down around 71 and clear. Hot 95 for Tuesday with a heat index around 101. 71 for Tuesday night's low. 92 Wednesday, 94 Thursday. That's your forecast on KJ Country.
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1: Here's your forecast on KJ Country, 96.5. An extreme heat warning continues until 10 o'clock Tuesday night. Tonight, down around 71 and clear. Hot 95 for Tuesday with a heat index around 101. 71 for Tuesday night's low. 92 Wednesday, 94 Thursday. That's your forecast on KJ Country.
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1: 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An extreme heat warning continues until 10 o'clock Tuesday night. Tonight, down around 71 and clear. Hot 95 for Tuesday with a heat index around 101. 71 for Tuesday night's low. 92 Wednesday, 94 Thursday. That's your forecast on KJ Country 96.5.
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1: Here's a KJ Country 96.5 forecast. Continuing for the overnight tonight with that extreme heat warning until 10 o'clock Tuesday night. 71 for our overnight low with clear skies, warming up to 95 today with a heat index up around 101. 71 for Tuesday night's low, 92 Wednesday, 94 Thursday. At your forecast on KJ Country 96.5.
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1: Here's a KJ Country 96.5 forecast. Continuing for the overnight tonight with that extreme heat warning until 10 o'clock Tuesday night. 71 for our overnight low with clear skies, warming up to 95 today with a heat index up around 101. 71 for Tuesday night's low, 92 Wednesday, 94 Thursday. That's your forecast on KJ Country 96.5.
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2: 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Continuing for the overnight tonight with that extreme heat warning until 10 o'clock Tuesday night. 71 for our overnight low with clear skies, warming up to 95 today with a heat index up around 101. 71 for Tuesday night's low, 92 Wednesday, 94 Thursday. That's your forecast on KJ Country 96.5.
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1: Here's your KJ Country 96.5 forecast. Continuing for the overnight tonight with that extreme heat warning until 10 o'clock Tuesday night. 71 for our overnight low with clear skies, warming up to 95 today with a heat index up around 101. 71 for Tuesday night's low, 92 Wednesday, 94 Thursday. That's your forecast on KJ Country 96.5.
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2: Here's a KJ Country 96.5 forecast. Continuing for the overnight tonight with that extreme heat warning until 10 o'clock Tuesday night. 71 for our overnight low with clear skies, warming up to 95 today with a heat index up around 101. 71 for Tuesday night's low, 92 Wednesday, 94 Thursday. That's your forecast on KJ Country 96.5.
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1: 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That's your forecast on KJ Country 96.5.
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0: Keith Urban, when the sun goes down, stars Tim McGraw, Kenny Chesney. 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
1: Here's a KJ Country 96.5 forecast. Continuing for the overnight tonight with that extreme heat warning until 10 o'clock Tuesday night. 71 for our overnight low with clear skies, warming up to 95 today with a heat index up around 101. 71 for Tuesday night's low, 92 Wednesday, 94 Thursday. That's your forecast on KJ Country 96.5.
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1: Here's a KJ Country 96.5 forecast. Continuing for the overnight tonight with that extreme heat warning until 10 o'clock Tuesday night. 71 for our overnight low with clear skies, warming up to 95 today with a heat index up around 101. 71 for Tuesday night's low, 92 Wednesday, 94 Thursday. That's your forecast on KJ Country 96.5.
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2: Here's a KJ Country 96.5 forecast continuing for the overnight tonight with that extreme heat warning until 10 o'clock Tuesday night. 71 for our overnight low with clear skies, warming up to 95 today with a heat index up around 101. 71 for Tuesday night's low, 92 Wednesday, 94 Thursday. That's your forecast on KJ Country 96.5.
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1: 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Continuing for the overnight tonight with that extreme heat warning until 10 o'clock Tuesday night.

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2: Here's your KJ Country 96.5 forecast. Continuing for the overnight tonight with that extreme heat warning until 10 o'clock Tuesday night. 71 for our overnight low with clear skies, warming up to 95 today with a heat index up around 101. 71 for Tuesday night's low, 92 Wednesday, 94 Thursday. That's your forecast on KJ Country 96.5.
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2: Here's a KJ Country 96.5 forecast. Continuing for the overnight tonight with that extreme heat warning until 10 o'clock Tuesday night. 71 for our overnight low with clear skies, warming up to 95 today with a heat index up around 101. 71 for Tuesday night's low, 92 Wednesday, 94 Thursday. At your forecast on KJ Country 96.5.
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0: Welcome to the Great Debate. Today, Brian Riley and I will be debating the best season because it's a topic that's come up a lot on the show. Because, Brian, you hate summer.
1: Yeah, especially right now. Ugh. I know my birthday was on Sunday, and everybody's like, oh, whatever time your birthday is, you usually like
0: it. No. Not me. No. See, that's the exact opposite. My birthday is in December, and I hate winter.
1: We could trade if you'd like.
0: So, Brian Riley was saying that summer is the worst season, and I just can't wrap my brain around anybody thinking that summer is the absolute worst. I would love to know if anybody listening agrees with you that summer is the worst. I can understand it not being your favorite, but for it to be your least favorite.
1: It's the worst.
0: 320-656-9453. Let me plead my case.
1: Okay.
0: I think summer is the best because it's so limited. It's absolutely beautiful outside. You can actually be outside.
1: Okay.
0: And you can get in the water. You can go swimming. You can go to the lake. There's so much more you can do in the summertime than you can do in the wintertime. That is why. And everyone's in a better mood in the summertime. You're getting that vitamin D from the sun that you don't get in the wintertime.
1: Mm-hmm.
0: So scientifically, summer is better for you. You can take your shoes off and walk in the grass, do a little grounding, make yourself feel better. I need to hear your, and you need to plead your case then.
1: Well, first off, one, yesterday was disgusting. The next few days are disgusting.
0: This morning was actually really disgusting. Like,
1: when you walk outside and you're wet and it's not raining and it's not because it's hot,
0: okay. Gross.
1: First of all, disgusting. Second off, when you're talking about doing the swimming and stuff, swimming is fine. You can swim any other time. You can swim in a pool, you can go to a water park, you can go to Disney World, go to Florida. Going on vacations are so much better.
0: When it's winter, you mean?
1: Yes. Vacations in the wintertime are so much better than the summertime.
0: They do feel magical.
1: Love going to the cabin, but going to the cabin in the wintertime with the fire.
0: Yeah, but then you're just stuck in the cabin.
1: Not when you go out and you go fishing, Kelly.
0: More people are agreeing with you. This number texting in saying summer is the worst. Another one texting in, summer is the absolute worst. Too hot.
1: It's 1,000 degrees outside. It's humid as heck. So even if you're like, oh, it's so nice, we can go outside. No one wants to go outside. Then you smell bad. You know how many showers I took? By the way, I'm not trying to be weird or
0: not
1: gross.
0: Enough.
1: I took 3 showers on Monday. Yeah. 3 of them. Woke up to go to work, took a shower. Fixed my truck, had to take a shower. Mowed 1 patch of grass, had to take a shower because I had so much sweat.
0: Maybe you shouldn't be so vain. Laura texting in, summer is the best except when you're in your 3rd trimester of pregnancy. That has to be miserable. I can't imagine with how humid it was yesterday walking outside.
1: Yeah.
0: And you got a big old baby in your belly.
1: Now, here's the other thing. Jason's saying it's pretty tough to play softball in the wintertime. You can play softball in the wintertime. I've done it for the last 5 years. There's domes. You can go play indoor softball.
0: Yeah, then you got to go indoors. Thing.
1: That's fine. I don't care about. I would rather be comfortable. When you talk about sleeping in the summertime.
0: Turn on your AC, dude. I gave you an air conditioner.
1: Yeah,
0: turn it on.
1: No, I
0: didn't. It doesn't even cost that much to run an AC. People think it's so expensive. It's not.
1: No, it's not about
0: the comfortable.
1: It has nothing about the money. It has nothing to do with that. It has to do with, even if you do have the AC running, I want that thing ice cold.
0: Then make it ice cold.
1: You talk about going to a hotel. What's the first thing you do when you walk into a hotel room?
0: Crank that AC,
1: boy. As low as it goes. Why would you want to do that when you could pop a window open in the fall or in the wintertime? Just a little crack. You got that
0: Susie
1: cool breeze.
0: Agrees with you. Summer is awful.
1: I'm telling you. Summer is fine.
0: I can't believe how many people are Kate totally agrees. Summer is the worst. What is wrong with you people?
1: I'm telling you. Yeah, the truth is the vitamin D. Well, here we go. D saying it's not true about the vitamin D. But hey, to each their own on everything.
2: People skills. I am good at dealing with people. Can't you understand that? What the hell is wrong with you people?
1: Give me the 608 number. My biggest agreement for winter is being the best is I can add layers. I can't take much more off than a t-shirt and shorts. Winter, it's 100% on the top. You just pop.
0: I love the feeling of sweat rolling down my back.
1: That is the nastiest thing
0: I've that
1: ever
0: so much.
1: Heard in my life.
0: When I lived in Texas, it would be 110 for 4 months straight, right?
1: Ick.
0: And I loved it.
1: Ick.
0: A nice hot evening, walking the dog.
1: Look.
0: Swass.
1: And I understand winter, Triple G, right? Winter stinks. Your face hurts because it's cold. I'd rather be warm. Don't get me wrong. Right? Wind chills, all that stuff.
0: It's awful.
1: Nobody likes that. But I would rather that happen than walk outside and pass out from heat exhaustion. Or sitting. You know what else is terrible? When you go into your car and it's 10,000 degrees.
0: Oh, just open the window, for God's sake.
1: Gross.
0: I agree with Emily. Emily used to not like summer until she lost weight. I was the same way. When I was heavier, I hated summer. And then I lost all my weight.
1: What are you trying to say, Kelly?
0: Nothing. If you picked up a hidden message in that, that's on you, not on me. You're hearing what you want to hear. Good morning. So you disagree. Wait, hold on. You disagree with both of us?
3: Yeah, definitely. I think spring is the best season by far.
0: Spring, okay.
3: You know,
0: I'm not going to say no. I mean, but I want to hear your reasons.
3: Yeah. So so spring, right? Okay. After winter, you're getting rid of all those like stuffy clothes. You finally get to like relax and breathe a little. There's like, also the bugs aren't out yet till, you know, it's kind of in between, right? Like no mosquitoes yet. It's just, everything's blooming. It's like rebirth. It's like growth. It's like a new time. And I just think it's, you know, inspiring.
1: Honestly, I can get behind this.
0: Okay.
1: I can get behind
0: this. But I don't like it because I can't get the boat out yet because it's still too cold to get the boat. It wouldn't be enjoyable, though. But I will say this. That first time that you're all tensed up, like you're going to walk out into the cold, and say it's like 45 degrees and it's not that cold outside.
1: And it feels like 85.
0: My gosh. Mm-hmm. I don't know if there's any better feeling in the world than that feeling right there.
3: Like not having your coat, just a light sweater, you know, or a jacket, like a parka kind of jacket. You're good. You know?
0: Finally not having to wait for the car to warm up.
3: Yes.
1: Honestly, you know what I'll say is that like the daytime when it's 70 degrees, but then the nighttime it cools down to like 45.
0: I don't like that.
1: And you can still pop the window open, have a nice cold night's sleep. Oh,
3: it's sleep. Yes, exactly.
1: That is the best.
3: With the windows open. It's
0: I'm not there with you guys on that. I like hot nights. I love a good hot night.
1: Nothing better than sweating all night long.
0: Well, no, you turn your AC on if you're not poor.
1: Hey, don't be pointing out. Don't be doing that, Kelly George.
0: You should know. Listen, I gave Brian Riley a free air conditioner, and all he's done is complained about it the entire time.
1: Well, because it doesn't work.
0: Hell, it doesn't.
1: It's really loud, and you didn't tell me that.
0: Poor baby.
1: Okay.
0: Poor baby. It makes noise. Anyway.
3: But you don't need it in the spring.
0: What's better, spring or fall?
1: Oh, man.
0: That's a tough one, right?
1: Let's be honest. Summer's at the bottom.
0: No,
1: yeah,
0: dude.
1: It's got to be at the bottom.
0: You're out of your mind. Winter is the most disgusting season.
1: You're disgusting.
0: Fine, I'll be disgusting. But I'll be disgusting in summer.
1: I think I'm going to go with spring. I think spring is better
0: than fall. Spring
1: over fall. Because 50 degrees in the fall is way worse than 50 degrees in the spring.
0: Okay. But fall is beautiful.
1: So is spring.
0: That's true. All right.
3: But fall means the end of summer, back to school, back to work.
0: You're right. It's like
3: holiday money. You got to raise that money back.
0: Spring is like the rebirth. Fall is like the death of summer.
1: Yeah, tax return season.
3: Yeah.
0: All right, so we'll go with that. So my ranking goes summer, spring, fall, winter.
1: I've got to go winter, spring, fall, summer.
0: Oh, my God, dude. You are just the... Anyway, hey, we appreciate the call this morning. Thank you.
3: No problem. Bye, guys.
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6: I've shut down on another day of trading. Here is Monday's closing market minute. Let's start things off in corn for September, up 1.5. December, up 2.25. March, up 2.75. Soybeans for August, up 5.5. September, up 4 cents. November, up 4 cents. Soybean meal for August, down 3.20. September, down 3.20. December, down 3.70. Chicago wheat for September down 5 cents, December down 4 cents, March down 3 cents, hard red winter wheat for September down a dime, December down 9 cents, hard red spring wheat for September up 3.5, December up 2.75, Minneapolis spring wheat for September up 0.75 cents, December was unchanged. Into live cattle for August, down 47.5 cents, October up 7.5 cents, December up 12.5 cents, February up a dime. Feeders for August down 25 cents, September down 20 cents, October down 50 cents. Lean hogs for August, 90 cents lower, October down 80 cents, December down 117.5, February down 120. That's how the markets closed on Monday with our closing market minute.
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17: 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Listen for the latest weather forecast and the latest reports from the Weather Spotter Network. 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

0: 16th. A day, day that shall live in infamy. Infamy, infamy.
1: No, this is a very weird anniversary for me because everyone wonders why I always think I'm going to get let go on vacation.
2: Always.
1: Now, I've never been fired on vacation, but the radio station that I worked at before I came here was down in Austin, and Austin, Texas. And so we used to come up and visit for the summer. We'd come up for a week in the summer.
2: Go to Hill City.
1: We'd go to Grand. No, we go to Park Rapids is where we go.
2: Bingo.
1: Anyway, that part doesn't matter.
2: Okay, got it.
1: So we would go there and then obviously drive back to Texas. And this would be it always happened around this time of July, right? Mm-hmm. Well, not more than being back for a couple of days off of that vacation, I got called into the office and let go for a second time from the same radio company. So I had worked for them for 8 years on the hip hop station.
2: Yep.
1: They fired me, brought me back a year and a half later, worked there for 4 years, and then they fired me again on this very day, July 16th.
2: Now, were you fired for the same reason both times?
1: No, the first time they were flipping formats to a Spanish-speaking station.
2: And you don't speak Spanish.
1: No say.
2: Yep.
1: And then the second time, so here's the funny thing. I loved these people. They were like family. I'd worked with them forever. It was just, they were awesome folks, awesome radio company, everything. And I had a dream the night before that I was going to be fired. And I think maybe I was just picking up on the vibes because it was kind of a hippy-dippy radio station, right?
2: Yeah.
1: Austin is kind of a hippy-dippy town. And this was like, they call it AAA. It's adult album alternative. So it's a lot of music you've never heard before.
2: Sure.
1: And I was Mr. Hip-Hop DJ coming in there, you know? And I just knew it wasn't working. And I was trying to tone it down for this type of music. But I was still, it was kind of this show like you and I do, but I was all by myself.
2: Yeah.
1: And I just knew it wasn't working, right? And I had a dream the night before that I was going to get fired. And sure enough, I walked into work that morning and I was like, I bet you I'm getting fired today.
2: How did you just have those? Like, first off,
1: I think you pick up on people's like attitude towards you and stuff. And I could tell that the attitude towards me was changing.
2: Was it like that for a while before you got fired?
1: Probably.
2: But you were just over here oblivious of the whole thing?
1: I was such a good employee, and I was friends with everyone there and had been there forever, and I would do whatever they had. I was like, they're not going to let me go, are they? I mean, I'm the guy. I'm the one.
2: I'm the pal.
1: Right. And sure enough, they called me in the office. They're like, yeah, this just isn't working out, man.
2: See, Ben texting in, good thing you did get canned because you're a perfect fit here.
1: Hey, thank you. Ben, that is so nice of you to say.
2: How about that?
1: And honestly, it did work out for the best, but at the time, you don't feel that.
2: Right.
1: You know, I'm like, great, now I got to move my family across the country again.
2: Now, did you have reserves about getting back into radio after that?
1: Nah, not
2: getting
1: at all.
2: Getting fired for the second time?
1: Not at all. Not coming to, honestly, coming to this company, absolutely not.
2: No.
1: I was just like, nah, I know.
2: But not just like right afterwards where you're like, do I want to go back to this?
1: Everybody who gets fired in radio has that thought.
2: Sure.
1: And you always think like, well, to hell with this business. They don't want me. I don't want them. But I was just like, it's just in me. I can't. I've tried to do other things. I can't. So that's why July 16th. You know, I did HVAC.
2: No,
1: have I ever brought that up?
2: Yeah, you. I've heard it once, I think.
1: I managed restaurants. I tried to do that. I sucked at that. I suck at everything. I'm not even good at this, but I suck the least at this.
2: I think my favorite part is I've asked you off air, like how many jobs you've probably had in your lifetime.
1: Gosh.
2: And
1: I don't even know.
2: It's got to be more or less than 50.
1: It's probably right around 50. I would work a job for a day and hate it and quit. I didn't care. But I was spoiled. I was kind of just a spoiled kid. Not money-wise, but just, I don't know. I don't know what my problem was, dude.
2: Better than that.
1: I somehow always made it, though. Like, I don't know how the hell I made it.
2: You're a scrapper, man. That's all you got
1: to
2: do.
1: Look at Jenna texting in. I went on a trip to Mexico about 2 years ago or so, came back, worked that Friday after I was back, and on that next Monday, I got fired. I was so angry at the time, and looking back, it's the best thing that ever happened to me. Usually it is. Usually when you get let go, you are going to find something better if you got some hustle in you.
2: Yeah.
1: So it usually works out that way. But getting fired, especially after you drop a bunch of money on a cab or on a trip or whatever.
2: And
1: you come back and you get fired.
2: Just let go like, well, this was fun.
1: But it's always fun to hear people's getting fired stories because, well, it is because looking in the rearview mirror, it's never as big of a deal as you think it is.
2: Sure.
1: You know? Yeah. And I honestly wasn't happy at that radio station anyway. I was trying to be something I'm not. But anyway, so you say you got a story? What's up?
3: I had to work a closing shift at a restaurant, and I closed the store at about 9 o'clock and went on the roof with a friend of mine to watch the fireworks on 4th of July.
1: This doesn't really compare to my story.
2: That's so awesome.
1: I feel like you deserve to get fired maybe for that.
3: Yeah, but it was 4th of July and no one was there.
2: Okay.
1: Did you at least go back down and reopen the restaurant after the fireworks?
3: I plead the fifth.
2: No.
1: Okay. Dude, you totally deserve to get fired on this one.
2: Oh.
1: That's hilarious. 320-656-9453. We got to take a break here in a second, but what's up?
4: Okay, Kelly. I know that you're always saying that anytime you go on vacation, you think you're going to get fired.
1: Yes.
4: And
1: yes.
4: It happened to me.
1: Oh, my gosh.
2: Goodness.
1: Hold on 1 second. We want to get your story next, okay?
4: Okay.
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0: Man, have you ever been fired on vacation? That's like getting fired on your day off.
1: Yeah.
0: We all know what happened on Friday. But we got someone sitting on hold. So you were fired while you were on vacation.
2: Oh, it's just the worst. And it was at the very beginning of my vacation, too.
0: Oh, even worse. So what happened?
2: Well, my company had been talking about restructuring, but I really didn't think it was going to affect my department. I don't know if my vacation had anything to do with it. Like, oh, she's gone for a week and we don't even miss her or what. I don't know. But I got the call and I got the chopping block.
0: Oh, my God.
2: And it put a huge damper on any fun.
0: Yeah, I would say. Holy cow. So
1: I couldn't even imagine.
0: So were you far away on vacation, or were you just like up north at a lake, or what were you doing?
2: We went actually to like the beach.
0: Okay.
2: And so it was like a sandy bungalow situation, and I hadn't taken a vacation in forever, and I was finally going to let my hair down. But you know, you don't want to buy a $16 margarita when all of a sudden you don't have any money coming in.
0: So you went to the beach, like the ocean.
2: Yes.
0: Okay.
2: Going to the ocean is like almost like going to church because it's just so much bigger than you. And then I was so excited and it was just dumped on me.
0: Oh my gosh. They couldn't even have just waited. Like, all right, she's on. Let's enjoy this last week here and then we'll give her a call. Was it a big company?
2: It was medium sized.
0: So you weren't just a number there. Like they knew who you were.
2: Yeah. And I was pretty high up. I believe that I was. They might have gotten rid of 4 people from my team in all. I don't even know what they're going to do without us, to be honest. Like, it's their loss, honestly.
0: So were you making a decent amount of money?
2: Yeah. Are you guys hiring? I'm just kidding.
0: Every time.
1: Trust me, we're not making that here.
0: Every time you answer a question, I feel worse for you.
2: I know.
0: How about this one? Are you married?
2: I am not married.
0: Okay. Oh, jeez. I was gonna say at least your husband has a job, but
1: it could be worse. She could be married with like 5 kids and then be the sole proprietor.
0: That's true.
1: And all that. Like,
0: that's true.
1: Could be worse. Silver lining of the whole thing. Did you get any kind of severance?
2: A little bit, but not a huge amount. But I am looking. It's just such a hard time. I'll be okay. That's what I keep telling myself every day in the mirror.
1: I feel so bad because every time you're like, I'll be okay, you keep saying it because I could tell in your voice that you were. Is this the first time you've been fired from a job or let go?
2: It is. And my brother gave me a book called Fired, and it's all these stories about people getting fired, and it's making me feel a little bit better.
0: Okay, good. Hopefully listening to this segment has made you feel better, hearing how people got fired.
2: Yeah, I'm trying to manifest right now.
0: Yeah.
1: Is there any chapters in the book on how to get hired, or is it just only firings?
2: Exactly. Right now, I'm just wallowing, but see, good things are going to happen, if I say so, right?
0: Yes.
1: Right.
0: You got to believe it to achieve it, is what they say.
1: How often does that work, though? That's the real question.
0: All the time, Brian Riley.
1: All the time. Just checking.
0: Well, we wish you...
2: I put the fester in manifester.
1: That's fun.
0: Well, good luck to you. We'll be thinking about you. And if anybody's hiring, reach out. They can text in right now. Yep. We'll let you know, okay?
2: Thank you. When the
3: morning comes. I listen every morning. 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
5: 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Despite the extreme heat conditions, the 4-H animal shows will continue as normal during the West Otter Tail County Fair this week. West Otter Tail 4-H posted on

0: Facebook that at this time, livestock check-in from 10 to 8 today will remain as scheduled. The organization says the decision of bringing animals to the fair is ultimately up to each family, and that warm temperatures are not uncommon during fair season, and conditions at the fair are typically similar to what the animals are experiencing at home. The organization encourages exhibitors to prioritize their animals' well-being by providing plenty of fresh water, shade, ventilation, and closely monitoring them throughout the week. For KBRFRadio.com News, I'm Derek Sidian. 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
2: 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Forecast for today, sunny, 95. 72 tonight, partly sunny, 92 tomorrow. Looking ahead to Thursday and Friday, 92 on Thursday. And we'll start the weekend on Friday with a high of 90. And then temps in the upper 80s for the weekend. That's your weather forecast on today's Best Country, KJ Country 96.5. 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
1: Sometimes you just got to tell a kid. That's what we have going on today. And am I wrong? That is when someone has something going on in their life or something has happened and they feel like they could possibly be wrong, but they want you to judge them. And that is exactly why Denise is on the phone with us right now. Denise, what's going on? Why on Am I Wrong today?
2: Hey, guys. Thanks for having me on. The short version is me and my family, we were at a resort up north and having a great time. And I decided, you got to keep kids entertained. So I said, hey, kids, I'm going to take you all out on the boat. We're going to go fishing today.
1: Oh, fun.
2: Right?
1: Nice.
2: Yeah. I didn't even have to work that hard. They were like immediately excited to get on the boat.
1: Heck yeah. Kids and fishing, man, you don't got to ask more than once usually.
2: No, exactly. They were like, yeah, I can. And we had met a new kid who was about 14. And, he's like, can I come too? I'm like, sure, everybody's welcome. If your parents say sure, yes, of course. So we're on the boat and everyone's having a great time. But this one kid, this new kid, I didn't know, I've never seen him before, but he seemed friendly enough on the shore. But let me tell you, this kid wouldn't shut up. Okay, he's like, where are we going? Where do you know where you're going? Do you need a license to drive a boat? Are we going to get fish? How many fish? I mean, you said we were going to get fish. I told my mom I was going fishing. I don't see any fish in the water. Do you have any sunscreen? I mean, you're getting older. The sun is going to affect your skin. Yes, I know. The sun could affect your skin. I mean, you look old already, but you don't want to look any worse. On and Jeez. On and on. And then he started telling all the other kids what to do. Like, why we could possibly die out here. Because finally I was like, will you shut the F up?
1: Ooh,
2: I know.
3: Drop the hammer on him.
1: I'm guessing you didn't say F though, right?
2: I did the F bomb, guys.
1: Okay.
2: I did the
1: Thank
2: F-bomb.
1: You for editing that for radio because I wasn't ready for that.
2: Yes. Yes. I mean, I feel terrible. But it just came out because he wouldn't shut up. It was like, first it was me, then, how I look, then there's no fish. Then he started scaring the kids, and then they were in a frenzy, and it was like out of control. I had to stop him. I was afraid for my mental health and for the health of the kids on the boat. They just were, we were having a great time, and then he's like scaring the pants off of them.
1: So you told a 14-year-old to shut the F up. And
2: right.
1: Now you feel bad about it.
2: He did.
1: Right.
2: I feel bad, but I...
1: Now, Brian, as somebody with no children...
3: No children.
1: How do you feel about this?
3: Sometimes they just have to learn. They have to learn the hard way. Like, unfortunately, I don't want to say you're right, because I don't want to condone, swearing at kids, obviously. But... I can understand the pressure of it all. Like, how many kids do you have? Like, do you have of your own?
2: I have three.
3: You have three kids, and then you have an extra one on top of it, plus you and your husband, and you're decided to take four kids fishing. Yeah. I would probably swear in that situation, too.
1: That's stressful. That is very stressful.
3: Yeah.
1: Now, let me say this. As the father of a 14-year-old young man, my son, Vincent, would never act like this because I've taught him to be respectful around adults. Now... The flip side is, if he was acting like this, I would understand if you lost your cool and told him to shut up. I wouldn't be happy about it, but I would understand.
2: Oh.
1: I know that sounds harsh, but I think it's more of a reflection on the parents than the kid that he's out there just being that rude because he hasn't been taught manners. The addition of the F word is what kind of just ramps it up a lot. So maybe you weren't right, but I kind of get it. Well, here's the thing. Brian, Riley, and I can almost kind of understand. We're not saying you're right. We're not saying you're wrong. But now it's time for you to face your judgment, okay? So here's what we're going to do. We're going to put you on hold. You'll be able to hear all the calls and all the texts, and we'll find out, are you wrong for telling another person's kid who is being extremely rude to shut up? All right?
2: I mean, I didn't plan to use the F word. You understand.
1: It just slipped out. I get it. It happens sometimes. It feels better when you say it sometimes. So hold on. We're going to get your judgment, okay?
2: Okay.
4: First thing in the morning. 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
6: 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Forecast for today, sunny, 95. 72 tonight, partly sunny, 92 tomorrow. Looking ahead to Thursday and Friday, 92 on Thursday. And we'll start the weekend on Friday with a high of 90. and then temps in the upper 80s for the weekend. That's your weather forecast on today's Best Country, KJ Country 96.5. 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

0: Is it ever right to curse at another person's kid? That's what's happening this morning, and Am I Wrong here on the Kelly Jordan Show. Denise is sitting on hold because she tried to take a kid out fishing. The kid was being super annoying, super insulting, scaring the other kids, and finally she told us that she told that kid.
1: Finally, I was like, will you shut the F up?
0: And she feels kind of guilty about it now. Wants to know, is she wrong? 320-656-9453 is the phone number. Hello.
2: Well, I was just calling and on the, am I wrong?
0: Yeah, what's up?
2: It takes a village to raise a child. You ever heard that expression?
0: I have heard that expression, and I agree with it.
2: She was not wrong. Kids today need to realize others are not going to tolerate their behavior.
0: True.
2: It's just the parents are not enough to control their behavior.
0: But, as I said, I would not appreciate her cursing at my kid. But if my kid was... But I still get it. Like,
3: if your kid's being a pain in the ass...
0: I would have been mad. Yeah. But, she tried to take my... Say she tried to take my kid fishing and all this kind of... It's obviously a nice person. So, clearly, she was driven... She was driven to this.
3: To the depths.
2: Yeah.
0: Yeah.
2: But, kids need to realize that not everyone's going to put up with their... shenanigans.
0: Do you have kids of your own?
2: Oh, I got six.
0: Oh, dang.
3: Oh, so you've dropped the hammer on them once or twice, I'm assuming.
2: Oh, you doggone Skippy, and I'd do it to anybody's kid if they got on the wrong side of it.
3: Sometimes it just comes out and you don't even expect it.
0: Yeah. Oh, your phone's breaking up, but hey, we appreciate the call. Thank you. 320-656. Man, six kids.
3: Yeah.
0: 320-656-9453 is the phone number. Do you think that Denise is wrong for what she did?
3: We got a lot of texts rolling in. Johnny saying, don't feel terrible. The kid needed a good STF, from an adult. Props for you for not being soft.
0: It's the cursing that, if she would have just been like, hey, will you shut up?
3: Well,
0: it would be much less than the Effenheimer.
3: Well, here's the other thing. On the other side of the flip side, Chelsea texting in, she is wrong. What if the child was autistic and didn't understand social cues or something along those lines? I get that they need to be talked to, but the way you went about it was wrong.
0: The parents should have said something then if they're like, hey, yes, take our son fishing. Just know he's autistic and doesn't really get social cues.
3: Right. A 701 number saying, don't feel bad. His parents have probably had to tell him the exact same thing before. 320 number saying, if they're with me, they become my kids. I would have told my kids the same thing, so it's totally justified. Now, CJ saying adults need to be able to keep their cool and be a positive example. If she would have shut down the rudeness sooner, she wouldn't have been so frustrated and had to use the Heimer.
0: Yeah.
3: There's plenty of blame to go around, but she was out of line. And Caitlin saying she is valid for her feelings. She is wrong for her delivery. She could have handled it much better.
0: Kind of seems like that's where we're at, right? Like, it's like everybody understands, especially when she says she had three kids of her own.
3: Yes.
0: So she's got four kids on a boat fishing.
3: Plus, and then trying to make sure that all of them get the same amount of attention with each other.
0: Yeah. Somebody texted in and said, I don't think she's wrong. Just don't make it a habit. That's exactly right. Like, next time, don't do it. You know you can't handle it. Don't do it. I know personally I would not be able to handle it, so I wouldn't even invite somebody else's kid out.
3: But what if it was like your son's friend or your daughter's friend?
0: Oh, that's totally different. But some strange kid that I meet at a resort.
3: Sure.
0: I would get annoyed so quick. And so I know that I have that shortcoming, so I just wouldn't do it.
3: How do you think you would handle it if it was one of your kid's friends, though?
0: I don't know. I still wouldn't drop an F-bomb on him.
3: Would you do you? I don't even know if you would drop it around your kids. Would you?
0: I try not to.
3: Okay.
0: As my kids are getting older, I'm letting it slip. Not the F-bomb. The S-bomb, though.
3: Oh, the S one.
0: That one's coming out, but the F-bomb seems so harsh.
3: Sure.
0: You know? And a lot of people are like, oh, I swear in front of my kids. That's fine. That's your choice. I just choose not to.
3: I figure if you do the one, you're going to, it's just, that's when you know they mean business. Like when my dad swore, I was like, oh, dang, he means it.
0: Yeah, I would never swear at my kids, but no. I swear around them.
3: Sure.
0: Once in a while. Once in a great while.
3: Just drop a big one.
0: Even though they're getting older, and I'm sure they curse their heads off when I'm not around.
3: But. Ooh.
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7: So the Minnesota Lynx used a 35-24 fourth quarter advantage to rally for a 104-100 victory over the Phoenix last night at Target Center. Minnesota guard Kayla McBride led all scorers with 37 points, hitting six baskets from three-point range. Rookie point guard Olivia Miles added a career-high 33 points, knocking down five shots just from the three-point range. 18-6 Lynx have the top record in the WNBA. Visiting Mercury dipped to 8-17 on the season. 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

0: right, it's time for Am I Wrong? Well, we've been doing Am I Wrong, talking to Denise, who told somebody else's kid to STFU.
1: Yeah.
0: Well, shut the F up.
1: Sometimes you just got to, though.
0: And so we're asking you, is it wrong? 320-656-9453. What's up? Whoops. Wrong button. Hello?
2: You know, I guess I kind of came in towards the end of it, but speaking from experience, I have four kids of my own. One of mine was spirited, we'll say that. And that one had other spirited friends who lacked parenting.
0: Okay.
2: And my house became the place that all of these little spirited teenagers basically lived at, and at any given time, I would have, you know, four or five extra kids on top of my four kids,
0: right,
2: who were staying long periods of time at my house because I guess their parents didn't seem to mind where they stayed.
0: Right.
2: And they, as this little spirited group, did lots of things that, you know, you wouldn't want them to do. Like the amount of times I would catch them smoking in my house.
1: Yeah.
0: Would you discipline them then?
2: They tore up my basement. I'll tell you what I did. They all knew that if I caught them doing something they shouldn't do, that I would smack them upside the back of their head.
0: Hey, and it got to the point. Girl.
1: That's what my mom would do.
0: Yas queen!
2: It got to the point where when I would catch them, they would just bow their heads forward because they knew what was coming.
1: As they should.
0: They knew the smack was coming. Thank you so much for the phone call this morning. We appreciate it. A few more texts, Brian Riley, before we give her a judgment.
1: Yeah, Brian texting in. I don't think she's wrong for scolding him. I would not have hesitated to do the same thing. The F-bomb was the unnecessary.
0: Yeah, that's
1: part,
0: what everybody has an issue with, and we get that.
1: You know, a lot of people texting in saying that they would have just thrown him overboard or just brought him to the beach or done something along those lines.
0: Can you imagine just dropping him off at the beach? Like, hey, kid, you got to get the hell out of here.
1: Hey, you got to go somewhere else.
0: I'm ruining this for everyone. I can't do that.
1: Or just drop him off if there's like a bar there. Hey, go get us all some Cokes. Just drive back. See you later. Brian, unfortunately, I believe she is wrong. The old saying is, it's not what you say, it's how you say it. Why am I getting called out for that?
0: That's a great question.
1: But also, I agree.
0: Probably because you don't have kids.
1: Yeah, that's right. But I also agree with that. It is, you know, how you say something, especially because if they are young, like Michael texting in, how old was the kid? We don't know how old the kid was.
0: She guessed 14.
1: Okay, well, then it was okay. But younger than that, you know, you're making an impression on the kids. So I can understand where the 320 number is coming from.
0: Yeah, all right. I think we got enough here for a judgment.
1: Come on.
0: All right, Denise, you heard all the calls. You heard all the texts. Your judgment today, and am I wrong? Much like Brian Riley and I said, we all can kind of understand, but it doesn't make it right.
1: No.
3: I wish you were there. I wish
0: people
3: were there.
0: Is it the worst thing that's ever going to happen to that kid? No. He's 14. He'll be fine. And maybe
1: he'll survive.
0: Maybe you taught him a lesson. It's weird when it's somebody else's kid.
3: Right. But I'm sure he's heard worse. And, you know, he was jeopardizing our safety. But anyway,
0: right.
3: You know,
0: well,
3: I can go on and on.
0: As we've all said. This is a first in Am I Wrong that everybody understands why you did it, but it maybe just wasn't the right choice of words.
1: They understand, you know, you're gonna react the way you're gonna react because you just kind of got fed up. Maybe just the word choice, you know, just use something less vulgar.
3: This kid was hanging overboard. I mean, this was, you know, it was getting scary.
1: Well, at that point, you should have just let him fall. You learn the hard way.
3: I think you're right.
0: It's an even better lesson. So
1: learn the hard way.
3: You know what? Next time, I'm going to do just that.
0: Next time, just go with your own kids.
1: Yeah, or next time, don't invite them. That might also be a better play.
3: No more strangers on the boat. Got it.
0: That's right. Well, Denise, we thank you for being on the air with us this

0: Morning for Am I Wrong? And
1: thank you. My
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3: For KBRFradio.com news, I'm news director Derek Sidian. Despite the extreme heat conditions, the 4-H animal shows will continue as normal during the West Otterto County Fair this week. West Otterto 4-H posted on Facebook that at this time, livestock check-in from 10 to 8 today will remain as scheduled. The organization says the decision of bringing animals to the fair is ultimately up to each family, and that warm temperatures are not uncommon during fair season, and conditions at the fair are typically similar to what the animals are experiencing at home. The organization encourages exhibitors to prioritize their animals' well-being by providing plenty of fresh water, shade, ventilation, and closely monitoring them throughout the week. For KBRFradio.com news, I'm Derek Sidian. 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
5: 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And for Wednesday, 92 is a high, partly sunny. That's your KJ Country 96.5 weather.
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0: 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At 6:15, Vern Peterson, northeast of Underwood, reports 68 degrees and a high yesterday of 93. At 6:30, John Waller in Pelican Rapids reports 69 and a high of 98. The weather almanac for the state last year was a high of 86 and a low of 63. State record temps for the state was a high of 98 in 1987 and a low of 44 in 1927.
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Bailey Zimmerman on Kelly Jordan Show. That sounded weird. That did sound weird. On the Kelly Jordan Show, it's Brian Riley. Best ofs the rest of the week, but we still have your chance to get on that WeFest Fun Bus day number two, which is Friday, to go see Thomas Rhett. So if you want to go see Thomas Rhett, I'm looking for the 99th texter right now to text in that keyword WE. 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But one more time, just to make sure that I'm doing this right. 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

0: time to throw it in reverse.
1: Let's go.
0: If you've never heard this game before, it always gets a good response, but it's really hard to explain how it works. So yeah. I say we just jump right into throw it in reverse.
2: We jump into it.
0: Right. It's the utmost in technology that we have here at the radio station, and we love to do it. Brian Riley, you won the last round of throw it in reverse.
2: Which, that was tough.
0: So I'm going to give it to you, and this morning we're going to do breakfast foods.
2: Okay.
0: Throw it in reverse. Do you have your first one ready?
2: I've got my first one.
0: And this will be a good example of how this game works. All right, whenever you're ready, sir.
2: Okay. Waffle.
0: So now what we do is we take Brian Riley saying waffle.
2: You haven't done radio.
0: Waffle. And we throw it in reverse.
2: Waffle.
0: You think you'd say that?
2: Waffle.
1: I forgot I gotta enunciate more when
0: you
1: I do
0: this.
1: The
0: enunciation is key. I'll give it to you.
2: Waffle.
0: Ready?
2: Waffle.
1: Okay.
0: All right, you ready? All right, throw it in reverse.
2: Waffle.
1: Why did I yell the A? Why did I yell the A? I didn't need to do that.
0: I don't
1: know
0: about that one, Brian. Let's see.
1: I don't know if I needed that.
2: Waffle.
1: That's, now it's going to be like, I'm going to sound like I'm pissed off that I'm having waffles.
0: Let's hear it backwards now.
2: Waffle.
1: Yeah, it works. It definitely works. I'm just way too amped up about it.
0: Woo, man, that boy loves his waffles.
2: It's like, waffle.
1: why I decided to emphasize the A?
0: It's the same reason I go up on my tippy toes every time we play this game. I don't know why.
2: Waffle.
1: Imagine being at like a restaurant or something like that. Excuse me, sir. What would you like to have?
2: Waffle.
1: It's screaming.
0: Sound right, like Gilbert Godfrey.
1: You don't need to yell, please.
0: All right, I'm going
1: to
0: do pancake. You ready?
1: Okay.
0: Pancake. See, that's the key right there. That's
1: pancake.
0: All right, here we go. Pancake.
2: Yeah, nah.
1: No chance.
0: There's
1: no chance you're getting that right.
0: That doesn't sound right even.
1: Hold on.
0: Pancake.
2: Yeah, nah.
0: Yik snap.
1: Did you say snick snap?
0: Yik snap. All right, here we go. Why does it didn't even have the A sign?
2: Pancake.
0: Yik snap. Okay.
1: There's no way.
0: Yik snap. I just spit everywhere.
1: I don't think there's an N in there.
0: Yik snap. All right, let's see.
2: Bang.
0: Oh, that's not even close, dude. Hold on. Whoops, sorry. Jeez Louise, I'm having a hard time with this, Brian. Here we go.
2: Bang. Bang.
0: Yeah, it's close.
2: Yak yap. Bang gang.
1: It's all nasally.
0: That's terrible. Round one goes to Brian Riley.
1: Pancake.
0: Round one to Brian Riley.
1: Okay. Right. So my next one, you gotta have fruit with your breakfast.
0: All right.
1: Strawberry.
0: Okay, you ready?
1: Yep. Strawberry.
0: Good enunciation.
1: I tried to enunciate, but you enunciated the last one and it was trash.
0: It was worse, actually, because I enunciated. All right, here it is forwards.
1: Strawberry.
0: Here it is backwards.
2: Here it barks.
1: Nope.
0: Nope. There's no
1: chance
0: I get
1: this
0: one. You know, the other key is we should be doing single syllable words.
1: We should be, but we, for some reason, think that we're veterans at this. Right. Like, we're real good and we're trash. Okay,
0: right, here we go.
1: Strawberry.
0: Backwards.
1: Here it barks.
0: Here it barks.
1: One more time backwards.
0: All right.
1: I'm really trying to capture.
2: Here it barks.
0: Actually, it sounds like something dirty to me.
2: Dude, here it barks.
0: Did you hear it?
1: Oh, yeah. I heard that.
0: All right. Sounds dirty.
1: All right.
0: Are you ready?
1: Yep. Yuri balls.
0: Oh, you might have got that one, too, man.
1: I don't know. Dang. I don't know.
2: Yuri balls.
1: Did I say balls? did I say balls?
0: Because that's what the other one. Here we go.
2: Strawberry.
1: Yeah, I did say L. I did drop an L.
0: Strawberry.
1: Can I get a strawberry?
0: All right. Well, that's pretty good. Here's my next one. All right, I need total silence.
1: Okay.
0: Bacon.
1: Oh, you cheated.
0: How?
1: Well, you just chose an easy word. I should have just did juice.
2: Nick. Bacon. Nick.
0: Whoops.
3: Bacon.
2: Nick.
0: Sometimes it cuts off the beginning syllable.
2: Nick.
0: Okay.
1: Is it naked? Is
0: it's
1: naked?
0: Nakeup. I think it's nakeup. Are you ready?
1: Okay.
0: Wait, bacon. Nakeup. Okay. There we go. Here we go.
2: Nakeup. I don't.
0: That's
2: nakeup.
1: I think naked backwards is bacon.
2: Bacon.
0: Bacon.
1: I'll give you that point. Then I'll give you that one.
0: I think that one goes to me.
2: Bacon.
1: Yep. Now, if you combine your bacon, my waffle,
0: Yeah.
1: We just combine all this for one big breakfast order at the end.
0: It's getting pretty nasty.
1: We'll see what happens. All right, last one.
0: That's a lot of work to ask me to do on the fly, Brian.
1: That is fair. Yeah, your first day back.
0: Are you ready for the next one?
1: Yeah. Cereal.
0: All right.
1: Oh, I feel like that's going to be tough, too. Cereal. Cereal's got six letters, got three syllables.
0: Throw it in reverse.
1: Oiris.
0: Oh, that might be easy.
1: Cereal. Oiris.
0: Okay.
1: Lorice.
0: You tell me when you're ready. I'll hit
1: record. All right. Okay, here we go. Lorice. Lorice? That might be a cool name.
0: That might be good.
1: Lorice.
0: Let's throw it in reverse.
1: Cereal.
0: Oh, it's close. It. You're just missing a syllable.
1: Cereal.
0: Cereal.
1: Cereal.
0: All right, that one's anyone's game. Okay. This is the winner decides.
1: This is make or break, Kelly.
0: All right, quiet on the set, please.
1: Okay.
0: Oatmeal. Oh, I tried to over-announce
1: it. Oh, you might have screwed yourself over there.
0: You think so?
1: Yeah, you might
0: with
1: have.
0: With oatmeal?
1: With the over-emphasis?
0: Oatmeal.
1: Oatmeal.
0: Okay. Oatmeal. I think I got this one.
1: No way. Not with that little hiccup.
0: All right, here we go. Lamb top.
1: No.
0: You gotta be silent.
1: I'm trying to be silent, but I'm looking at your face.
0: Lamb top. All right, hold on. Here it is. Right, here it is forward.
2: Lamb top.
1: No.
0: All right, this is winner take all.
2: Oatmeal.
0: Oh, that might be a draw.
1: Do it again.
2: Lamb top. Oatmeal.
1: Yours is closer than mine.
0: Yours is closer than mine. Dang it. I'll take that, man.
1: All right. That's a win's a win is a win's a win.
0: It's not often I win at throwing in reverse.
1: Hey, you got those talents. You're welcome. Welcome back, Kelly Jordan.
0: Lame top. That's one of my favorite games that we play.
1: Oh, man.
0: And that's how you play throw it in reverse.
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6: So the Minnesota Lynx used a 35-24 fourth quarter advantage to rally for a 104-100 victory over the Phoenix last night at Target Center. Minnesota guard Kayla McBride led all scorers with 37 points, hitting six baskets from three-point range. Rookie point guard Olivia Miles added a career-high 33 points, knocking down five shots just from the three-point range. 18-6 Lynx have the top record in the WNBA. Visiting Mercury dipped to 8-17 on the season. 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
8: 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Forecast for today, sunny, 95. 72 tonight, partly sunny, 92 tomorrow. Looking ahead to Thursday and Friday, 92 on Thursday. And we'll start the weekend on Friday with a high of 90. And then temps in the upper 80s for the weekend. That's your weather forecast on today's Best Country, KJ Country 96.5. 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

0: Outlet Music is when we turn to AI, who will soon take over the world, and have them write us a song with lyrics. And you text in what you want them to write a song about. Now, we had a 320 number, which I don't believe we have a name on it.
1: No, we don't.
0: But they wanted to hear, in honor of National Tattoo Day, they wanted AI to create them a country song about bad tattoos. In honor of National Tattoo Day. You ready for this one?
1: Yep.
0: All right, you put it in the folder. Here's what it came up with.

0: That's pretty good, man. We'll put these on the podcast so you can hear them in their entirety. We're going to try and get through as many as we can.
1: That one was really good. We had somebody else texting in saying a classic rock song about my husband who takes off his boots after work and stinks up the house.
0: All right. And this one is called what?
1: This one is called, let me see what I put
0: it in. Oh, you put it in the folder.
1: I put it in the folder already.
0: Stinking up the house.
1: There it is.
0: Stinking up the house. This is what AI came up with when Brian Riley plugged that in.

0: prepare.
1: I like this one.
0: Leather and sweat, dirty and grime. It's like a freight train every time. He's thinking up the house. Oh, Lord. Oh, no.
1: This reminds me of my dad coming home from work after a long day at the sheet metal.
2: Sticking up the house. Oh, Lord. Oh, no.
1: His feet were so bad in the summertime. And my dad also didn't wear deodorant. He didn't believe in wearing deodorant.
2: Because why would you?
1: Man, you could smell that dude coming down the alley. It was like, ooh, here comes Gil.
2: I made one more for you.
1: You did? All right.
2: I put it in the folder.
1: Okay, what is this one?
2: I made them come up with a song, a classic country song about my kids loving their mom more than their dad. In honor of what you were talking about earlier today.
1: All right, well, this one's called Mama's Got Their Hearts.
2: Yeah.
1: All right, this sounds like a pretty good... Oh, a little dance hall number.
2: Kiss. Yeah.

0: Have you heard about that group that came out with an entire album and they had artwork and everything and it was just completely AI? They were like on Spotify and everything, getting spins on Spotify.
1: Were they killing it?
0: They were. They were doing really well. And even their album artwork was just AI generated. It wasn't even real people. So the band wasn't real. The music wasn't real. And the artwork wasn't even real. It was just some dude who kept putting in like stuff into AI.
1: I swear for the longest time, the band, the Gorillaz, were fake. I always thought because they were everything they did were cartoon characters.
0: Right.
1: But they're actually a real group.
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0: Good morning. I'm Jamie Zuckerman with a market update on the Red River Farm Network. Well, December corn leaking lower after two strong days higher despite the still hot and dry weather pattern this week. Corn conditions improving last week by a percentage point to 68% good to excellent, and that compares to 74% a year ago. Major producer Iowa is rated 78% good to excellent, with Wisconsin and Minnesota rated favorably at 83% and 84% respectively. However, an extreme heat wave is forecast to extend the balance of this week as corn is pollinating with 34% of the crop already pollinated, just ahead of average. Soybean meal futures starting lower while bean oil is up for the seventh time in the past 8 days, gathering strength from not only strong crush margins but the renewed move higher by crude oil. Past 2 days, August crude rallied to close to $12 per barrel. And for the second straight day, we have wheat futures lower following a strong rally in the previous 2 days. Winter wheat harvest now 67% complete. Numbers right now, we're looking at Minneapolis wheat September down 1¾ cents at 651.5. We have September Chicago up 0.25 cents, 635.75. Kansas City September is up 1¼, 667.25. September corn is down 4, 437. Dece corn down 4, 459.25. August soybeans down 0.75 cents, 1196. And the November beans were down 3¼ now at 1191.5. 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

0: 1 point for me, 0 points for Kelly. You're getting old. Oh, this is right up your alley. You're getting old. People now call you Mr. or Mrs.
1: Oh, dang, yeah.
0: Do they call you Mr.? What was your last Mr. experience?
1: My kids, you know, they got friends that come over.
0: Yeah.
1: And they'll call, some of them will say Mr., you know.
0: Mr. Kelly.
1: They say, it's weird, though, because he used the first name, which I've never.
0: Mr. Kelly?
1: Yeah.
0: Not Mr. Jordan? Because that sounds like Michael Jordan.
1: That would be cool, but they say Mr. Kelly. The Mr. respectful, Kelly? I'll give myself a point on that one.
0: I have not been called Mr. or Mrs. yet.
1: You don't look like a Mr. yet.
0: Thank goodness. Next one.
1: More of a Mrs.
0: You use the phrases high key or low key. I use low key.
1: I use low key only because my kids say it nonstop. So.
0: I use low key a lot. I don't like to do it on air because I don't like to try to throw all my slang on the air.
1: Right.
0: I like to give the good ones on the air, but not the the other ones. So what is that? What do we have for points, Kelly?
1: I'm still at zero.
0: All right. I'm still at one.
1: Yeah.
0: All right. You're getting old. You wake up with random injuries, usually from sleeping in a weird position.
1: I can say I don't have that problem.
0: Oh, yeah.
1: And I'm not like a athletic, healthy guy.
0: No.
1: I walk a lot.
0: Yeah.
1: I don't know if that helps. So I do not wake up with random pains.
0: I do. All the time.
1: Do you really?
0: Oh, yeah. My back. I think my mattress just stinks.
1: Okay.
0: We bought one, but it's bowing in the middle already.
1: Oh, yeah. That's bad news.
0: So the back's usually feeling pretty good.
1: You're constantly fighting the valley.
0: Yeah, it's a lot of fun. And it's the worst because the fiance will sweep down into the valley.
1: Yeah.
0: And then I'll turn and she'll be like, can you get off of me, please? I'm like, yep, sorry. My bad. Didn't try to. Redeeming quality.
1: All right.
0: You own a fanny pack and wear it regularly.
1: That's for young?
0: I have a fanny pack and I wear it usually on the weekends when
1: do
0: I go.
1: Do you really?
0: But not like, I don't do it like, hey, we're going to the bar. Wear your fanny pack. It's usually if it's like friend activities, like we're going on the boat.
1: Like if it makes sense.
0: Yeah. Things like that. Something just hit me. That hurts.
1: Are you old if you drink a glass of Metamucil every morning?
0: You're old if you... I'm not even going to say it. Yes, you're old. Add 3 to your list. Oh, my gosh. Why did I just inhale like that? You're old if you look forward to the weekend, not so you could party, but so you can sleep.
1: Well,
0: I do 100%, and
1: I'll give myself a point.
0: It's this job.
1: Right.
0: No question about it.
1: That's the problem.
0: There's more problems than just that, brother. There are more problems than that.
1: Because I only get about 4.5 hours of sleep every night during the week. So on the weekend,
0: how much sleep do you get on the weekends? Like, what's a good amount of sleep?
1: Probably
0: for you?
1: Six.
0: Like, if you had 6 hours,
1: I'm feeling good at six.
0: You're ready to roll.
1: I can't sleep more than that.
0: I need 7 or 8.
1: Good for you. I'm glad that you can do it, man.
0: I don't get it. I need it.
1: You're envious.
0: I obviously don't get it. Redeeming quality. You have a favorite YouTuber.
1: Oh yeah. I absolutely have a favorite YouTuber.
0: Is it the boat one?
1: No. I have a bunch of favorite. I watch YouTube more than I watch anything.
0: Right.
1: Probably the Y-Files, the channel The Y-Files.
0: I've heard nothing but good things.
1: The Y-Files, and he actually does a really... He was on Joe Rogan, actually. He does a really good job. He's got 5 million subscribers.
0: You have good things.
1: The Y-Files. So, yes. So, dude, I'm at negative points.
0: I have a favorite YouTuber as well. What's my total at? 1 or 2?
1: You're at 2.
0: Oh, cool. All right.
1: Wait, who's your favorite YouTuber?
0: I have too many. I have like 3 or 4 that I go to.
1: Ryan Trahan's one.
0: Yep.
1: I like him.
0: Simon Wilson was another one you and
1: Simon
0: I talked
1: Wilson
0: about.
1: Simon Wilson is another good one.
0: He was one of
1: too.
0: My favorites for a while.
1: All right, let's do one more.
0: You're getting old. Let me see, make sure this is the good one.
1: Okay.
0: All right. This one is good. You're getting old if you said, how do I make the text bigger?
1: Oh, gosh. Have I said that? There's been times where I've come in here and this computer is set on grandpa settings as far as text goes.
0: Well, I feel like this should also count if you have to put out your Ben Franklin bifocals.
1: Okay, I'll give myself a point.
0: You should. I mean, when you pull those, your keychain eyeglasses out.
1: My foldable eyeglasses are, every single person I've shown those to is like, oh, where do I get those? Thin optics.
0: There's no way.
1: All right, so I get a point for that. What's the redeeming quality? I'd love to end on zero.
0: You call your significant other ugly, but not as an insult. You're not going to end on zero.
1: No, hell no. I've never done. My wife would choke me half to death.
0: There's no way.
1: Why would you do that? Is that what the kids do? They call each other ugly?
0: That's what I guess. There's the other one that we could have done. You're old if a teenager called you a boomer, which Nat used to call you a boomer all the time.
1: Nat used to call me a boomer, yeah.
0: All the time.
1: But I'm not. I'm Gen X.
0: Yeah. Well,
1: Gen excellence.
0: No, you're close enough.
1: No, I'm not even close to being a boomer. Can we kill that stupid ass joke, please?
0: Okay, boomer.
1: I'm not even close.
0: Your redeeming quality.
1: You act more like a boomer than I do. What's your aches and pains when you wake up in the morning?
0: Whoa, you want to go race right now, Kelly Jordan? Yeah, that's right.
1: A running race?
0: Yeah, whatever race you want, I'll take you down.
1: Nah.

0: Redeeming quality, you've said okay, boomer, unsarcastically. And I just did it right there.
1: I've never said it.
0: Well, that's because you're hanging out with a bunch of them. Hey, you're getting old, I think I lost.
1: I feel like you did lose.
0: It doesn't matter. I'm the old one here.
1: You got 2 points. Yeah, see?
0: As I'm enjoying my cup of
1: coffee.
0: Call
1: me that. Yeah, enjoy that cup of coffee. I got something for you to enjoy right here.
0: Yeah, no, I didn't enjoy it at all.
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5: 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Forecast for today, sunny, 95. 72 tonight, partly sunny, 92 tomorrow. Looking ahead to Thursday and Friday, 92 on Thursday. And we'll start the weekend on Friday with a high of 90. And then temps in the upper 80s for the weekend. That's your weather forecast on today's Best Country, KJ Country 96.5. 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

0: Today's Best Country, KJ Country 96.5. Better be for you, Max McNown. I'm Zach Daniels. It's 10:14, and looking at the weather, another hot day today. 82 currently with a high of 94. We're still in that extreme heat warning. So stay hydrated, mainly clear skies and humid tonight as a low. Boy, still 71 as the low. And then tomorrow, 92. Seems like I just keep repeating myself on the temperature for the day. Oh, boy. Anyways, Sam Neill, veteran actor and Jurassic Park star, passed away yesterday at 78. He played Dr. Alan Grant in the Jurassic Park franchise. Passed away in Sydney, Australia, surrounded by his family. Confirmed on Instagram, described the loss as sudden and unexpected. That's that's a bummer, man. I like that movie. Like that actor, like that movie. Tim McGraw coming up, and KJ Country 96.5. 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

0: Today's Best Country, KJ Country 96.5, Cruise, Florida, Georgia Line. It is 10:30, 82, with a high of 94 today. Mostly sunny and hot. We're still in that extreme heat warning, so drink up lots of water today. Gotta stay hydrated. We got a low of 71, mainly clear skies, and 92 tomorrow. So I've got to share something with you. This, if you're a fan of scary movies, you might be interested to know that Freddy Krueger's getting a reboot. Nightmare on Elm Street is coming back. That's right. And Wes Craven is going to lead the way as the director of the late franchise. Partnering with the estate, they just secured the rights to the reboot of A Nightmare on Elm Street. Now, this thing isn't gone. There hasn't been one since, I think, 2010, where they tried to reboot it. It grossed like $117 million worldwide. But the plot, not yet revealed, but I can only imagine if Wes Craven and Wes Craven's widow and son are going to be producing it. The untitled film set in the original 84 film world. So it's going to be interesting. Don't forget to download the Fergus Now app and, you know, maybe text the keyword Papa to the KJ Country text line. 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
2: This is your I-94 ramp cone zone update. The 210 I-94 ramp is closed. The interchange ramps will be closed to all travelers during construction, and traffic to and from Highway 210 in Fergus Falls will be detoured to the County Road 1/Tower Road. Highway 210 will remain open for travelers during construction. Traffic will shift to one side of the bridge and will be reduced to one lane in each direction. For construction updates, visit the Fergus Falls Chamber at fergusfalls.com and click on the Cone Zone. 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

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I'm Zach Daniels. 10:38, let's keep it going. 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

0: Jordan Davis. Luke Bryan. 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
1: For KBRFradio.com News, I'm News Director Derek Sidian. Despite the extreme heat conditions, the 4-H animal shows will continue as normal during the West Otterto County Fair this week. West Otterto 4-H posted on Facebook that at this time, livestock check-in from 10 to 8 today will remain as scheduled. The organization says the decision of bringing animals to the fair is ultimately up to each family, and that warm temperatures are not uncommon during fair season, and conditions at the fair are typically similar to what the animals are experiencing at home. The organization encourages exhibitors to prioritize their animals' well-being by providing plenty of fresh water, shade, ventilation, and closely monitoring them throughout the week. For KBRFradio.com News, I'm Derek Sidian. 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
3: Good morning and welcome to the Red River Farm Network. My name is Toby Nason. This is your market update. Starting out, grain futures turned lower Tuesday as an updated forecast called for cooler temperatures across much of the Midwest next week. Farm marketing market analyst Naomi Bloom says weather remains the key driver.
4: Yeah, so what we see on corn and soybeans today is a slightly cooler temperature outlook for next week. So the hot is horrible for this week, there's no doubt about it. But next week, for most of the Midwest, temperatures are cooling off. And the biggest thing is the nighttime temperatures really, for the most part, seem to be below 70 degrees, just making it quite comfortable for crop development. So traders, yesterday we had corn up at resistance levels, September corn near 450, December corn near 470, and then the November beans near $12 yesterday. We didn't have any reason to get through resistance yesterday. So with this cooler forecast, we're seeing some price retrieval to the downside today.
3: That was farm marketing market analyst Naomi Bloom looking at DTN early world livestock comments. Cattle futures tried to turn the trend and run higher, but ran out of steam, resulting in a mixed close for live cattle and lower feeder cattle futures. Hogs came under pressure with traders deciding to sell recently established long positions on fundamental concerns. Monday was exceptionally bearish for box beef, with choice falling to $7.07 and select down $3.16. 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

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Days go by. Keith Urban. Happy Tuesday, 11:06, and it's going to be a hot one today. Once again, we've got the heat advisory. 94 is high. Here's Jason Aldean. Don't tell on me. 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

0: Today's Best Country, KJ Country 96.5. Hardy with MacArthur. Good tune with Eric Church, Morgan Wallen, and Tim McGraw. I'm Zach Daniels, quarter after 11. 94 is a high today, dropping down to 71 and 92 tomorrow. Going to maintain them. Well, it's going to stay in the 90s. Got to be perfectly honest. It's going to be upper 80s and 90s all week into the weekend. We might see a little bit of a cooler day come next week, but that's a ways away from now. Anyways, I was checking this out. It's kind of interesting that 12 states suing the attorney generals led by California has led a federal court to block Paramount's $111 billion acquisition, Warner Brothers Discovery. Apparently, the state alleged the merger violates antitrust laws by combining two of Hollywood's top five studios, reducing competition and raising prices, limiting content variety. And, you know, to be perfectly honest, they're not wrong. So Alex, a friend of mine, was telling me this the other day. We were talking about all the apps that everybody's got. It's like, you know, we walked away from cable TV years ago, and now everybody's got this app and that app and that app. And they're all sort of merging together. It's just going to turn back into cable TV. It's like everybody stepped away from it just to come right back. All the different apps is just turning into different channels. It's all going to get bought up by one company. And this is going to turn back into cable TV once again. This can never get away from it. It's funny how we move forward but still backwards. Kelsey Ballerini coming up. 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

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Love Me Like You Mean It. Good old Kelsey Ballerini. Here's one by Kenny Chesney. 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

0: Today's Best Country, KJ Country 96.5, beat by you, Luke Combs, 1134, and currently 82, well, actually 84. Let's refresh my weather page. 94 is a high today, hot and brilliant sunshine, and a caution as advised as we are still in that heat warning. So if you're going to be outside for extended periods of time, bring water, lots and lots of water. Mainly clear skies and warm, humid tonight, 71 as the low. And for hump day, 92 as the high. Going to stay in the 90s. So looks like Netflix greenlit a competition series based on the old classic Monopoly. That would be interesting. No, I was a big fan of Monopoly when I was younger, contrary to popular belief that I will cry if I am beat by anyone in Monopoly, as my brother seems to think. But, yeah, $2 million prize. Studio Lambert, known for the Traitors and Squid Game Challenge, producing alongside Hasbro Entertainment. Netflix describes the show as a battle where every negotiation and every decision, every roll of the dice, could mean the difference between building an empire or going straight to jail. So that ought to be interesting. I like where that's going. We'll see what happens. Ashley Cook coming up for you. Don't forget to download the Fergus Now app. If you don't have it, it's easy. 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
4: This is your I-94 ramp cone zone update. The 210 I-94 ramp is closed. The interchange ramps will be closed to all travelers during construction, and traffic to and from Highway 210 in Fergus Falls will be detoured to the County Road 1/Tower Road. Highway 210 will remain open for travelers during construction. Traffic will shift to one side of the bridge and will be reduced to one lane in each direction. For construction updates, visit the Fergus Falls Chamber at fergusfalls.com and click on the Cone Zone. 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

Today's Best Country, KJ Country 96.5, Bailey Zimmerman's Rockin' a Hard Place. Let's keep it going. Here's Ella Langley and Morgan Wallen with I Can't Love You Anymore. 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

0: Today's Best Country, KJ Country 96.5. I want to talk about me by my man Toby Keith. We're about 10 minutes to noon. Well, 8 minutes to be more specific. 84 currently. High of 94 today. We got that extreme heat index and warning going on. So you got to watch out for that. Drink lots and lots of water. We got a low today. Cooling off, but not too much. 71. And bring it on 92 again tomorrow. So, are you a Sacha Baron Cohen fan like I am? Are you a big fan of Borat or any of his characters? More specifically, Ali G. He's bringing it back. That's right. They're drawing attention from the crowds and police recently as he revised and brought back Ali G during Sunday's Wimbledon men's final, drawing lots of attention, dressed in white. Tennis gear, and a jacket marked with the official ganja dealer and marijuana leaf. Ali G joked online, selling drugs from his seat at center court. Sacha Baron Cohen completed filming a brand new Ali G film recently. But I digress. We got more to talk about. We'll get to it. But I've got our news director, Derek City, from the KBRF newsroom in here. Derek, what's happening in the news today?
1: Well, Zach, a man is in custody for assaulting two passengers on a Jefferson Bus Lines bus near Rotse Monday evening. The Wilkin County Sheriff's Office says deputies responded to a reported assault on a bus on I-94 near mile marker 34 at around 5:37. Upon arrival, deputies located two passengers who had sustained head and facial injuries after being assaulted with a key. Deputies say the suspect, later identified as 69-year-old Russell Anderson, had left the bus before deputies arrived and was seen walking east on I-94. With assistance from the Clay County Sheriff's Office, Anderson was located near the scene and was detained without incident. He was transported to the Wilkin County Jail and is charged with two counts of third-degree assault. The incident remains under investigation. For KBRFRadio.com News, I'm Derek Sidian. 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
2: Good morning. I'm Jamie Dickerman with Market Update on the Red River Farm Network. Corn and soybeans pulling back. Wheat continuing to find some support in the market today. Van On & Company market analyst Christy Van On says the latest USDA crop ratings and key chart resistance levels encouraging traders to step to the sidelines.
3: Yeah, it's been quiet. I think you had crop conditions just kind of give a little bit of a pause to this market for corn and soybeans. Nothing too crazy, but I think just in general, some risk off. And to be honest, this is levels that should pause the market. You're at 50% retracement on December corn, which is 466. We're at 460 right now. And then for November beans, $12 has been very difficult to get through. Got through it yesterday and then kind of failed at it. Now around 1191 and a half. So, you know, not surprising to see a little bit of pause here, but we do have wheat markets continue to find some support here. Chicago wheat up 9.5, Minneapolis wheat up 3.25, and Kansas City wheat up 8.25.
2: Van On says livestock markets facing a different challenge, both live and feeder cattle futures breaking through key technical support levels, putting the chart traders on alert.
3: Yeah, you know, when you look at feeder cattle, this is not what you want to see on a chart. Really breaking some key support levels here like 4 days ago and now breaking another key support level. Same for live cattle. We're through this 200-day moving average, and we gotta figure it out because this is not good trade on the chart. Trying to come back off of it and leave a tail on the chart for both live cattle and feeder cattle, but we'll see where we close.
2: Van On & Company's Christy Van On. Right now, crude is up $1, $79.15 a barrel. The Dow down 132 points. 52,366. 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

0: Got some great music lined up, and I want to remind you to download the Fergus Now app. If you don't, it's your choice, but you're missing out. It's got a lot of great stuff on there. 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
1: 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Despite the extreme heat conditions, the 4-H animal shows will continue as normal during the West Ottertail County Fair this week. West Ottertail 4-H posted on Facebook that at this time, livestock check-in from 10 to 8 today will remain as scheduled. The organization says the decision of bringing animals to the fair is ultimately up to each family, and that warm temperatures are not uncommon during fair season, and conditions at the fair are typically similar to what the animals are experiencing at home. The organization encourages exhibitors to prioritize their animals' well-being by providing plenty of fresh water, shade, ventilation, and closely monitoring them throughout the week. For KBRFradio.com News, I'm Derek Sidian. 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

0: Today's Best Country, KJ Country 96.5, Traveling Soldier, Cody Johnson. I'm Zach Daniels. Hope you're having a great Tuesday. The weather is hot, so drink lots of water today. We got a high of 94. 71 is the low today. Clear skies into the evening. And partly sunny and hot again tomorrow for Hump Day. Going to be in the 90s yet again. Just going to be... That's life nowadays. It's 90 degrees all the time. Thomas Rhett coming up for you. 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

Today's Best Country, KJ Country 96.5, Thomas Rhett, Unforgettable. So an 82-year-old lady survived 9 days stuck in a bathtub. I'll tell you how and why after Jason Aldean. Here's John Morgan, KJ Country 96.5.

0: Today's Best Country, KJ Country 96.5. Don't tell on me, Jason L. Dean. So an 82-year-old North Carolina woman survived 9 days stuck in her bathtub after falling on June 1st. Joan Rivett of Clyde injured her back and couldn't climb out. The 82-year-old, with her phone locked behind the door, stuck with no nearby family and few daily obligations. No one actually knew anything was wrong. Boy, talk about terrifying. Terrifying. That's nightmare fuel. Her brother, Georgia, actually unable to reach her by phone, asked the neighbors to check on her. Authorities found her semi-conscious on the 10th. Isn't that terrifying? She survived by using her feet to turn the faucet and splashing water to her face. She was hospitalized with severe dehydration and bed sores. Said, "Lord, help, help, help, release the pain," she recalls crying out. Now recovering in a rehab facility, she plans to move to Georgia to live with her family. Her cat, Phoebe, also survived. I've got Russell Dickerson coming up for you, KJ Country 96.5.
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Same boat, Zach Brown Band. I'm Zach Daniels. 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

0: Today's Best Country, KJ Country 96.5, White Liar, Miranda Lambert. That's it for me, Zach Daniels, heading for the door. But I got Chelsea V taking the hot seat and keeping the music rolling. Josh Ross coming up after the break and a look at the weather. KJ Country 96.5, have a great day. Stay safe. And as always, God bless you. I'll talk with you more tomorrow.
1: Good afternoon. I'm Jamie Dickerman with a market update on the Red River Farm Network. Taking a look at the closing grain and livestock numbers. Well, we ended up with the day that saw the corn and soybeans lower throughout the day. The only real bright spot, wheat markets. That's according to Ryan Wagner.
2: Yeah. I think it's just another indicator that we're in a full-blown weather market here. I mean, you know, we came in from the weekend with a little hotter and drier forecast. Had a nice up day yesterday. Gave back a little bit of those gains in the row crops today, but some of the heat that's starting to build into some of the spring wheat growing areas, I think, is going to become a little bit of a concern, maybe pushing this wheat along a little too quickly, and that's the reason we saw a little green on the screen there today. But a little bit of rain possibly back in the forecast, I think, has the market on edge, and you know, the for row crops, corn and soybeans especially, you know, we're kind of heading into a time of year here where the seasonal patterns, traditional seasonal patterns,

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0: Hey, Jay Country 96.5, Chelsea Valentine. I hate starting with a bummer, but I just saw this on my social feed. What is going on? Is there something in the water in Nashville? So, Bunny and Jelly Roll, divorce. Summer filing divorce from John Party. And now Summer, one of her close friends, Raylan, another Nashville superstar, just filed for divorce from her husband, Josh Davis, after 10 years of marriage. They have a almost five-year-old daughter named Daisy Ray, citing irreconcilable differences. And she said she had a hard time going back to work. She wants to be a mom and be there with her mom. And, oh, man, just craziness happening. My heart goes out to all these couples that are going through these splits. Divorce is like a living death, man. So, I don't know. I'm going to say a quick prayer for anybody that's married because it's not easy, but holy buckets.
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0: 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Pick your favorite Sawyer Brown song, and you have your shot at seeing him at the Stevens County Fair, August 14th, VIP style, for free with a friend. 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Is it Thank God for You? Some girls do. 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

Hey, Jay Country 96.5 Chelsea Valentine. I have some hilarious stories about the confirmed dog that Travis and Taylor Swift Kelsey have gotten. Oh, stick around. This is really funny. Oh, puppies. Coming up, three songs.

0: KJ Country 96.5, Chelsea Valentine. It is official. Yes, Taylor Swift, Travis Kelce have a dog. It is, I'm calling it right now, it's a smoid. It's a white fluffy dog. Pictures were kind of leaked at their wedding. It was a picture of them holding this white floofy. And we had an American Eskimo, which is like a small version of a smoid. I had a neighbor who had a smoid, and my mom had a smoid. They're big, fluffy dogs. They look like polar bears. But they're so cute, and they don't eat seals. And recently, the dog was seen being corralled by Taylor Swift's security at the wedding. They were walking it outside, giving it a potty break. And then they're honeymooning now. So they just went down to Palm Beach, and the dog was seen walking off the steps of this private jet. But here's a funny story about this puppy. Travis got roasted by his brother, Jason, on a podcast, who said the puppy absolutely annihilated and destroyed one of Travis's designer couches, leather couches. Needed something to chew on. Well, hopefully, now being married to Taylor, the puppy can get plenty of actual treats.
1: For KBRFradio.com News, I'm News Director Derek Sidian. Despite the extreme heat conditions, the 4-H animal shows will continue as normal during the West Otterto County Fair this week. West Otterto 4-H posted on Facebook that at this time, livestock check-in from 10 to 8 today will remain as scheduled. The organization says the decision of bringing animals to the fair is ultimately up to each family, and that warm temperatures are not uncommon during fair season, and conditions at the fair are typically similar to what the animals are experiencing.

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0: PJ Country 96.5 Chelsea Valentine, the latest from Brantley Gilbert right there. I got a chance to catch up with him in April, and he said that the meaning behind that song was reconnecting with his wife. He went through so much, including sobriety, that he's very open about. And it's fun because he's got that rocker image still. He still likes to bartend, he said, to vets. He has a whole bunch of local vets in his town, and they are working together to repaint a church that he and his wife purchased and have transformed into a private school for K through 12. And so when Brantley's not on the road, that's what he's doing. He says he's a dad, and he does whatever his wife needs him to do to make the school look better. And then when the vets are done painting all day, they go back to Brantley's place. He's got a little bar. He doesn't drink, but he still whips up a mean one. Love that about Brantley Gilbert.
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0: AJ Country 96.5 Chelsea Valentine. We have so many boats in our family. And I got to tell you, my favorite one is going to make you laugh. So my uncle has a very expensive yacht that he keeps on a very bougie lake down in the Twin Cities. I haven't been on it yet, but I heard it's really nice. We used to have little speedboats. My brother ended up restoring not one, but two different 1954 antique boats that he says are a continuous work in progress. But of all the boats that I've been on, including a gorgeous $200,000 pontoon, tri-tune, my favorite boat ever was this aluminum Lund fishing boat that I used for duck hunting. And it was so easy to dock. You could literally just hop out of it and throw it up to the trailer one-handed. That had to be my favorite boat. So there you go. To all the boats out there all summer long, enjoy them, boat safe, and live it up this summer.
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KJ Country 96.5, Chelsea Valentine. It's Macaroni and Cheese Day today. So I found a very special song of a TikToker and his love of mac and cheese. Coming up, three songs.

KJ Country 96.5, Chelsea Valentine. It's Mac and Cheese Day today. That is my guilty pleasure. I grew up in the 90s with boxed mac and cheese. And then I met some neighbors who are from the South, and they said, we bake it. And it's a staple at their Thanksgiving table with the buttery crumbs on top. And I was like, holy buckets, that is really, really tasty. But I still love me some Kraft mac and cheese, which isn't allowed in the house because my husband's a Velveeta guy. So however you're having it, enjoy it. And enjoy it with this little tidbit. I won't play the whole song because it's a lot. But this is a TikToker and his love of mac and cheese.

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1: 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Despite the extreme heat conditions, the 4-H animal shows will continue as normal during the West Otter Tail County Fair this week. West Otter Tail 4-H posted on Facebook that at this time, livestock check-in from 10 to 8 today will remain as scheduled. The organization says the decision of bringing animals to the fair is ultimately up to each family, and that warm temperatures are not uncommon during fair season, and conditions at the fair are typically similar to what the animals are experiencing at home. The organization encourages exhibitors to prioritize their animals' well-being by providing plenty of fresh water, shade, ventilation, and closely monitoring them throughout the week. For KBRFradio.com News, I'm Derek Sidian. 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

0: KJ Country 96.5, Megan Maroney coming out with her own perfume called Calliope. She said she's been working on it for years and years, and I gotta say, it sounds intriguing. It has hit the stores, and the bottle is super cute. What I love about it is that it's a kintsugi type bottle. That's a Japanese form of art where if a bowl or a dish breaks, they mend the pieces back together using gold or silver and repair it through the cracks of it. And it looks really, really beautiful. The scents are pink peony, warm mineral musk, peach blossom, and jasmine. And she says it's absolutely delicious. It's more than a fragrance. It reminds people that often the most beautiful things come from broken pieces. There you go. Addictive finish, Megan Maroney and her new perfume.
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0: 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It is 92 degrees right now. Feels like 97, dropping down to 70 tonight. Mainly clear skies, little bit of a breeze, 5 to 10 miles per hour. And then tomorrow, a high of 90, mostly sunny skies, very, very hot with a high UV index. So drink plenty of fluids. That's your weather update brought to you by Fire and Ice Plumbing, Heating and Air, right here on KJ Country 96.5.
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1: KJ Country 96.5, Chelsea Valentine. Sometimes it is absolutely surreal, even when you have number one hits, you're touring across the country, and a lot of people, if not everybody knows your name, it hasn't sunk in yet. I'll let you know who has a humbling thought on success. Coming up, three songs.

0: KJ Country 96.5, Chelsea Valentine. So I met this guy in Nashville. His name's Kane Brown, and he was playing table tennis and was actually pretty good at it and was very chill. And at the end of the day, he's a husband, he's a father, and he still says that it hasn't sunk in being famous.
1: I mean, dude, it feels amazing, especially like coming from where I came from, my background, and getting to go to, you know, Australia. I never really left Georgia, so now I'm getting to travel the world to do music, and it makes absolutely no sense to me.
0: Oh, too funny. Keep it up, Kane Brown. And his daughter, which is funny, she says that she wants tattoos just like her dad because it looks so cool, and he told her, just wait. Granted, she is little. There you go, Kane Brown, humble.
2: 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Despite the extreme heat conditions, the 4-H animal shows will continue as normal during the West Otterto County Fair this week. West Otterto 4-H posted on Facebook that at this time, livestock check-in from 10 to 8 today will remain as scheduled. The organization says the decision of bringing animals to the fair is ultimately up to each family, and that warm temperatures are not uncommon during fair season, and conditions at the fair are typically similar to what the animals are experiencing at home. The organization encourages exhibitors to prioritize their animals' well-being by providing plenty of fresh water, shade, ventilation, and closely monitoring them throughout the week. For KBRFradio.com News, I'm Derek Sidian. 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

0: KJ Country 96.5, Chelsea Valentine. Want to hook you up with VIP seats at the Stevens County Fair. We're bringing in Sawyer Brown, 80s and 90s country with songs like Some Girls Do, The Race Is On, Betty's Being Bad. Ah, it's still my favorite. My truck's named after Betty White. Ah, crank it, man. All you got to do is just let us know at KJCountry965.com. What's your favorite Sawyer Brown song? Going to hook you up with Boots, Beats, and VIP seats to the Stevens County Fair. That's going down August 14th.
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Wow, not pulling any punches. Kenny Chesney was asked what advice he would give to somebody who wants to be successful. You might be a little shocked at how honest his answer was. Coming up.

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0: KJ Country 96.5, Chelsea Valentine, Cody Johnson right there with The Fall. That song depicting never, ever quitting. That, I think, would be some of my advice for somebody who says, you know, what does it take to be successful? You can't quit. Kenny Chesney, a little bit more of a raw and real answer asked by people. I mean, he's had a lifetime of success, a lifetime of struggle, and they just wanted to know, hey, what's your secret?
1: A lot of people ask me for advice now, but they ask it when they ask me, how do you make it? There's a voice inside of my head that's thinking, I don't tell them this,
2: yeah,
1: but there's a voice inside of my head going, this person's never going to make it.
0: Okay.
1: Because you don't do it to make it. You do it like what you were talking about. You do it because it's what you do.
2: Yeah.
1: And that was the way it was for us.
2: Yeah.
1: You know, if I wasn't sitting here talking to you guys, I'd be playing somewhere tonight in the city probably.
0: So there you go. Find what you're passionate about. Work hard at it. Never give up, and the rest will take care of itself.
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0: 96.5 Chelsea Valentine. Thomas Rhett, what's your country song? I can't wait to party with him. He is going to be headlining night two at WeFest. I would love to see you at WeFest this year. Broadcasting live from so many different festivals is such a great way to not just, of course, experience great music, but I would love to see all of you. And of course, Detroit Lakes, not that far from our backyard. So come on out. Tickets on sale now for WeFest. Lainey Wilson, night one, Thursday. Thomas Rhett is Friday. And Brooks and Dunn closing out Saturday. I will be at our sister station tent at Wild Country 99. We would love to see you. And gosh, Thomas, right, just so cool. Have a great night, y'all. And God bless you. Thank you for hanging out with us right here on KJ Country 96.5. Got more great music on the way, and we'll be back with you tomorrow. And this is your reminder, drink some water. It's flipping hot outside.
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1: 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We have an extreme heat warning continuing. 71 mostly clear for our low tonight. Patchy smoke on Wednesday. 92 for our high. 70 for Wednesday night's low. And 93 for Thursday's highs. We have a heat advisory from Wednesday through Thursday night. That's your forecast on KJ Country 96.5.
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Luke Bryan. 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
1: Here's your KJ Country 96.5 forecast for tonight. We have an extreme heat warning continuing. 71, mostly clear for our low tonight. Patchy smoke on Wednesday, 92 for our high, 70 for Wednesday night's low, and 93 for Thursday's highs. We have a heat advisory from Wednesday through Thursday night. That's your forecast on KJ Country 96.5.
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